0: 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I am Kenny. That was Mary J. Blige with Every Day It Rain. And I brought my boy Shakur in the building for a quick message for y'all, all
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2: 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Everybody's tired. Everybody had a good time. And your friend's got her keys out, saying she's good to drive. You know she's not. This is the part where being her friend actually matters. 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She might roll her eyes. She might say she's fine. Say it again anyway.

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boy Raheem Devon with I Don't Care. Now look, you got your inspirational quote coming up in about an hour. Keep it locked. Here's Caleb Brianna with Energy right here on Hot 91, the soul of V8.

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I was 702 with where my girl's at. Now, look, I got a quick message for y'all, all right? Spending midday with Alana Mercedes. She has the hot one at one every weekday, Monday through Friday from 10 to 2. Keep it locked. 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

without giving y'all a quick piece of inspiration, all right? Now look, just listen to this, man. Whatever didn't work last week, learn from it and come back harder. 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Keep it locked right here on Hot 91, the Soul of V8.

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Set 91, the soul of Ye, and it's Love at the Dark with yours truly, Mike Love. Carl Thomas right there with Emotional. I got Vision of Love coming on right now with Miss Mariah Carey. Love at the Dark, that is, because it starts right now with yours truly, Mike Love, every Sunday, 10 p.m. to 2 a.m. Stay tuned. 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

0: Where were you on September 11th? 25 years later, we still remember. This Friday, we will share your stories and others in remembrance right here on Hot 91.
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0: Here's that 91, the Sullivier, and it's Love at the Dark with yours truly, Mike Love. Jasmine Sullivan, letting it burn, baby. Go ahead, Jasmine, man. I'm sorry. Grammy Award-winning artist, Jasmine Sullivan. Let me put some respect on her name, man. Yeah, yeah. Got some D'Angelo, got some October London, got some Love at the Dark all the way to 2 a.m. You got to stay with me. It's that 91, the Sullivier, and it's Love at the Dark with Mike Love.
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0: 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That was Avant was Separated. Yeah, man. That separation is a heck of a thing, man. Been together with somebody for so long. You're just used to that same routine, used to that same person. But once you get separated, man, it gets real different real quick, you know? Cheaper to keep her. Just saying. 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

Sat 91, the soul of EA, and it's Love After Dark with Mike Love. Man, Tim's is out here killing it, man. Climbing the charts again. That one's called Burning, and Trust and Believe is coming on next. But Trust and Believe, Tim's is doing her thing. Keisha Cole coming on right now. Sat 91, the soul of EA with Mike Love on Love.

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This is Hot 91, the Soul of a Yay. The Love After Dark continues. Lauryn Hill giving you the sweetest things, man. You know what the sweetest thing I find about that is that years later, Lauryn Hill still doing hit after hit after hit. Had a hit song with Nas, and now you got a hit song with Kanye West, man. Hey, I ain't mad at you, Lauryn Hill. Keep going, man. One thing everybody in the world needs is love. Everyone needs love, especially Love After Dark. With yours truly, Mike Love, every Sunday right here on Hot 91, the Soul of VA. Here's Stokely.

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Sad 91 to Solo VA. And it's Love After Dark with yours truly, Mike Love. Glenn Lewis right there. And don't you forget it, man. That's right. It's Love After Dark. And don't you forget it. It's Hot 91 to Solo VA. And don't you forget it, man. You know what? Football season is back in. And I'd like to forget about it. Be honest with you. My team already lost. They got spanked. I ain't telling you who it is. Don't worry about it. Don't worry about it. All right? Yeah. You know, it is what it is. Got some Gordon Banks coming on right now. What I Just Do. It's Love at the Dark with yours truly, Mike Love. Sat 91, Solo VA.

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This is At 91, the soul of EA. And it's Love at the Dark with Mike Love. Melanie Fiona right there with Kills Me, Man. The remix, mix. Nah, Melanie Fiona with It Kills Me, Man. Classic song right there. Amazing song. You know, I'm never too busy to answer my fans, answer my listeners, answer people that are just interested and curious, reaching out and say hello.

Hit me up. Follow me at TIPSPINZ on Instagram, on TikTok. That's right, man. Follow me. I'll follow you back. Kenny Lattimore coming on right now. Sat 91, Soul of EA.

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It's Love After Dark with yours truly, Mike Love. It's at 91, the soul of VA. Mary J. Blige would share my world. I don't care what we have in common. It's how we overcome our differences. You know what I'm saying? And you got to be genuine about that. You see what I did there? It's at 91, soul of VA. It'll change your whole life, baby. Love After Dark with yours truly, Mike Love. Let's go. Taking it back for you one time with Genuine.

0: Where were you on September 11th? 25 years later, we still remember. This Friday, we will share your stories and others in remembrance right here on Hot 91.
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0: Sat 91, the soul of EA, and it's Love After Dark with Mike Love. H-E-R right there with Focus. You know, sometimes you gotta sit back and let all the distractions pass you by and just focus. Focus on the things that are really important to you. Focus on the people that pay you some mind, right? Everything else, if it's not part of the solution, you're right, it's part of the problem. And the problem is you're not focused on what's important. So just focus sometimes. Side 91, the soul of VA. Let's focus on staying right here on Love After Dark every Sunday, 10 p.m. to 2 a.m. More music on the way. Stay with me. It's Mike Love, and it's Side 91, the soul of VA.
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0: This is Hot 91, the Soul of EA, and it's Love at the Dark with Mike Love. Cleo Soul with Promises. Everybody makes them, but a lot of people also break them. So be careful of those. Whenever you hear that, I promise, it's like, yeah, okay, you know. I hope you do, and I hope you don't break it, you know, because it is what it is. And that's what it will be. Sat 91, the Soul of EA, and it's Love After Dark with Mike Love. More music still coming your way. We're going all the way to 2 a.m. Stay with me.
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Sad 91, the soul of EA, and it's Love After Dark with Mike Love. D'Angelo right there, we're cruising. Man, you know, this show is all about love after dark. And speaking of love, you know, I got some Daniel Caesar about to take the microphone right now away from me and talk to you about love. And since it is after dark, well, he's talking about love after dark. Go on, Daniel. Go on, take the microphone, man, and tell the people all about love, okay? Here we go. Side 91, the soul of EA.

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This is I-91, the Soul of EA, and it's Love After Dark with Mike Love. Maxwell right there with Lifetime. Classic, classic song, man. You know, I got Avenue World Soul coming on right now. This one's called I'm Good on My Own Tonight, man. I don't need you. All right, you stay over there then. I don't need you. Okay, I'm good. Okay, all right. Heard that. South 91, the Soul of EA. Hey, take my advice. Go on and get her, man. Don't let her be good on her own, okay? Because she won't be on her own for long, okay? Especially if you got a good one. You better pay attention to that girl. Sat 91, the Soul of EA, and it's Love After Dark with Mike Love.

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LMI right there with DFMU. Basically, don't mess this up, all right? We're going to keep it ready, PG. That's all she's saying right here. You know, don't mess it up, man. It's a good thing, right? And if you mess it up, tell you what. Just like Chrisette Michelle's about to say, blame it on me. Say it's my fault. It's Hot 91, the Soul of EA, and it's Love After Dark with Mike Love.

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10: I guess for now you've got the last laugh.

Takara right there with here, and I thank you for being here, man. I'm gonna leave you with Prince and the New Power Generation. Can't forget the New Power Generation, but it's Prince, okay? Speaking of Prince, y'all gotta check out my man Pretty Boy, man. Pretty Boy is doing it, man. He got this song called Centaur, and he got this song called Love Don't Last Always, man. You know, if that's the name of the song, I don't know. That's just the catchiest part of the daggone song. I can't even get it out of my head. Pretty Boy, you doing it. And I'm trying to tell you, somebody need to take a DNA test for the boy, because I'm telling you, that's Prince's son. I'm trying to tell you. Pretty Boy, you notice both the names start with P. No coincidence there, man. No coincidence there. They both light-skinned it. They both about the same height. Nah, Pretty Boy's a little bit taller. It don't matter. I'm trying to tell you that boy, Pretty Boy, he good. He good, man. Shout out to him, man. Shout out to you, Pretty Boy. Keep doing your thing. Got to give you your props, man. You're going viral as I don't know what right now. And thank you for your support. Thank you for doing what you're doing. Thank you for putting VA back on the map all over again. In the meantime, in between time, I want to thank you for joining me for Love After Dark with yours truly, Mike Love. And be kind to yourself and each other, because that's how blessings flow. Don't ever hold anything malicious in your heart or in your mind to block those blessings from flowing. Look here, man. We all we got. So we got to keep this going. So I'm going to keep the party going right now. Here's Prince, Side 91, Soul of VA.

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Soul of VA. That's Drizzy Drake with Hold On, We're Going Home. Good morning, friends. I am Beck G. It's Monday. Welcome back from the weekend. I'll be with you for the rest of the night until we get real close to sunlight. We got a deal. All right, well, come on. Let me pump you up a little bit. Get you ready for this work. We have about a little Doja Cat. Paint the town red. You got it right here on Hot 91, the Soul of VA.

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0: Where were you on September 11th? 25 years later, we still remember. 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

0: 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Nice and easy. I got to pump you up a little bit, though. 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X gon' give it to you. Hot 91, the soul of VA.
1: 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Mother, it's not.

0: 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I'm Beck G. Y'all keep it locked here. I got more ahead. 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

0: That's I'm up with Brent Fias. Need it bad, is that right? I'm back, G, I need this bad. I'm going down, Mary J. Blige.
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We got just as much to go together as we've already gone. So y'all want to turn up a little bit? It's Snow 11 in your eyes, just like I'm in your ears, right here on Hot 90.

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0: Raheem Devon with The Pleasure Will Be Mine. I am Beck G. Y'all keep it locked right here all day and night. Coming up at 10 a.m., Alana Mercedes. Coming up at 10 p.m., The Terry Tab with The Soulful Slowdown. 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Right here on Hot 91, The Soul of VA.
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10: This is Jaysha from your Spartans women basketball team. Spartans know that playing too fast leads to turnovers, and driving too fast leads to something far worse. There were 25,700 fast speed-related crashes last year in Virginia, an increase from 2023, and 13,743 people were injured, also an increase from 2023. Slow down and control the pace on and off the court. You speed, you lose.
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Won the soul of VA. Ooh, wee. That's Tony with Anniversary. I took it back a ways on that. Hopefully, it's somebody's anniversary. And that song really did something for you this time of the morning. What's up, y'all? I am Beck G. Here we are at the top of the very last hour we will spend together this morning. So thank you for being here, whether you tapped in on the app or logged in online or dialed in to good old fashioned radio with the turn to 91.1 FM. Either way, I'm glad you're here. You know what I do for you when you do that for me. I play you something super special. It's SYD with Calling. 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

0: 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The new heat just touched down. 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
1: Sometimes I

That's Annie Tracy on the remix with Leon Thomas. Joining her with Catching Feelings. I love that song. What's up, y'all? I'm Beck G. Y'all know what time it is. Whether you're on your way home from work, to work, or to school, it's time to boot, scoot, and boogie. Shake around and move, son. I know it's Monday. We don't get the Monday blues around here because, say it with me, y'all, when we get the weekend, we get closer to the weekend. You feel me? You're welcome. If you're at work, put your feet on the ground. Come on, let's get down. If you're at home, pull those covers back. Put your feet on the ground. Get a little pep in your step and let's get moving around. I got just the thing for you. I always do. I got Changing Faces with Get Out. Yeah, I took it back a ways, but this is going to serve you on this Monday morning. So if you're headed to the shower, the car, or the bus stop, turn this up. Turn all the way up and enjoy your day. Easing right on into your Monday. Right here with me on Hot 91, the soul of V.

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Jesse. 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
2: Oh, friends, our time together this morning has come to an end. I don't want to, but I got to go. We had a great Monday morning together, if I do say so myself. I sure did enjoy you. You know what that means, though. It's time for me to get going. I am Beck G. Looks like the sun will be coming up pretty soon, so it's about time for me to go. So stay right here for the Fresh Start Morning Show. Yes, we could do this all over again tomorrow. Same time, same place. In the meantime, enjoy the rest of your day. 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
12: 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So, welcome to you.

0: Good morning, Spartans. Good morning, VA. And good morning, Fresh Inns. Chuck Taylor here, and we want to welcome you to the Fresh Start Morning Show, live from the Learning Lab on the campus of Norfolk State University. And behind the turntables, it's DJ B.
1: And you say Seven Cities. Happy Monday, Motivation Monday. It is September 14th, 2026. Welcome to the Fresh Start Morning Show. I'm DJ B. That is Shakur. How you feeling, Cowboys?
2: I am feeling amazing. How you feeling?
1: Go Birds.
2: All right, I'm going to see y'all later.
1: We're a little behind, so up next, I got your holidays, of course, this hour as well. We got your health, your sports, your good news, your tech news, all that. You know what I mean? We're going to have fun. Hope you had a decent weekend. Today's high, 83. Currently 74 degrees. The wind's going to pick up a little later. It's going to be a strange day weather-wise, allegedly.
2: Always.
1: Allegedly. We'll give you more insight on that as well as a look at traffic. I do know heading into Norfolk Station. Norfolk Naval Station is a little back up on 564, but that's the normal. You already know the flavor. You know what I mean? So let's just go, man. Not. You need motivation. Just a little kick and a little push.
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3: Today is National Virginia Day. I didn't know it was a thing. I lived here almost 30 years and didn't know it was a thing.
4: I didn't know that either.
3: Apparently,
4: National VA Day.
3: September 14th, this day invites us to explore the state's deep historical roots. Oh, we know it. From its indigenous cultures to the pivotal role in the American history. Oh, we know it.
4: We do.
3: Discover Virginia's natural beauty and vibrant cities and unique contributions to the nation, as well as you can jet ski on Monticello Avenue when it drizzles. That's crazy. Oh, that's what's up. Happy old National Virginia Day. VA, two up, two down. Today's the 257th day of the year. There's 108 days left.
5: Wow.
3: Today is also Gobstopper Day. It's a multitude of different colors and flavors of candy. Mm. National Coloring Day. You a good colorer?
4: Well, I have the lines.
3: When you have the lines, okay.
4: Okay.
3: National Cream Filled Donut Day. It's a no for me.
5: It's a yes for me. But it's a no for all of us right now. We're on a diet.
3: Yeah. I don't think I've had any sweets. I did have stuff from the bar yesterday, though. I ain't gonna front.
5: That year sounded uncertain.
3: I was trying to think.
5: You said, yeah.
3: Popcorn count?
5: Nah, popcorn no
3: count. I didn't think so.
5: That ain't
3: it's
5: count.
3: Natural. It was the skinny pop, too.
4: All right, it's not bad. Skinny pop. Y'all know about that skinny pop.
3: That skinny pop is crazy.
5: You can just sit there and just keep eating it, not even realize
3: and,
5: you eat it.
3: And the bag is gone, you know what I mean?
5: It's gone.
3: And you know what? If you haven't had skinny pop popcorn, the regular, it's like if you had a hot air popper. You know what I mean? It's a little bit of salt. It's good.
5: It's banging.
3: I promise you. And it's healthy, by the way. National Eat a Hoagie Day. I don't know what a sub is. I know what a hoagie is.
5: I like hoagies. I like subs.
3: National Food is Medicine Day. National Live Creation Day. National Rosa Tequila Day. National Sober Day. Drink responsibility, ladies and gentlemen.
5: Drink responsibility.
6: Hey, kids. It's
7: your
6: birthday today.
3: Uh-huh.
6: And since it's
7: your
6: birthday, I'm going to give
7: you
6: a happy birthday beat like this. Happy birthday.
5: Say what?
6: To
7: you.
3: One of my best friends, Moag, he's done a lot of my logos, especially the Fresh Radio logo. His birthday was yesterday. Happy belated.
5: Happy Annie.
3: Today is Money Long's 38th birthday. Her real name is Priscilla Renee Hamilton.
5: 38?
3: Yes.
5: Keep the grind up, because she blew up like 2 years ago, huh?
3: Yeah. Amy Winehouse. Pardon me. Damn, I don't know what just happened there. Amy Winehouse, who's been promoted to Ancestor in 2011, was born in this day, 1983. We got some Amy on the way. Sure. Today is Nasir Jones' 52nd birthday. What up, Nas? You know what I'm doing today. What

0: Yeah, that's it. That's it. That's it. I do have some health news on the way again today's high. What is saying 83, but it's humid. It's mad humid. 74 degrees on the campus of Nova State University. It is 6:15. Pardon me. Yo, the
1: time is flying.
0: Time is... and the clock on this computer is not right. It's like mad fast. That's why we

0: 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This Big Boy.
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2: 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It's Malice Eclipse.
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0: Yeah, I've never heard any of that record.
1: Listen, we talking about
2: playoffs. Don't talk about
1: practice.
2: You kidding me?
1: Not a game. Not a game.
2: Playoffs?
1: Not the game that I go out there and die for and play every game like it's my last. Not the
2: playoffs?
1: We talking about
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0: E-L-T-S-E-R-O! I hit that button by accident. My bad. Go ahead.
5: Good morning, everybody. It is Shakur with the sports, and my seasonal depression is back. Why is it back? Because we are in the football season. And you know, I looked up NFL. First thing I see huge on the screen,

0: that bias reporting.
1: Absolutely. Absolutely. When is the ending right here?
2: Nah, keep going.
1: It was a little tardy because of the, you know, the time delay. We can end it.
2: Nah, this is more.
1: Okay.

0: business and got the win. And on top of that, the Ravens destroyed the Colts. 41-23, absolutely destroyed the Colts. It was a crazy game. This game was over before it even started. And unfortunately, NSU did lose the game against UVA. Now, this game was a game that's really out of our ranking. It was a little bit too, they were a little bit too good for us.
1: No excuses.
0: They won 59-3.
1: Damn!
0: That's your sports report brought to you by the NSU Sports Network. Reminding you, despite that, to go get your football tickets.
1: Yeah, go get your football tickets. I didn't know that was the score. But look, we could beat anybody. You know what I mean? That wasn't their game on Friday.
0: Everybody has a bad day.
1: Yeah, everybody. All right, keep it locked. We got some good news on deck. Aaliyah's in the building.
2: Happy birthday.
1: Go Birds.

Finally, guys, it seems like the news is worse than ever, both here in the U.S. and everywhere around the world. It seems like there's nothing but bad news out there. I've got good news and good news. This just-

0: for you.
1: On this Motivation Monday, so look, a student notices a stranger following an 8-year-old girl, then steps in and stops the kidnapping before it happens. Aaliyah, welcome. Good morning. What else happened?
2: Hi. Happy birthday.
3: Sorry.
1: Zoink. Scoop.
3: A North Carolina man is being praised for stepping in when he noticed a child may have been in danger. Cody Bird was eating at Biscuitville in Greensboro, North Carolina, when he saw a 55-year-old Timothy Fry closely watching an 8-year-old girl. Bird says Fry followed the girl into the women's restroom and later tried to grab her. Bird confronted him and Fry ran from the restaurant. Police arrested Fry hours later and charged him with attempted kidnapping and indecent liberties.
1: Good.
3: Fry reportedly told police he planned to kidnap the girl. Bird was later honored with a Good Citizen Award for helping protect the child.
1: Yo, that's crazy.
2: Good, he told the truth, I guess?
3: See?
2: Like, what?
3: I actually think I know which Biscuitville this was at, too.
2: It gotta be one Biscuitville.
1: There's more, there's a franchise?
3: No, there's like, Biscuitville's really popular in North Carolina, okay. But this, I'm pretty sure this is the one near A&T.
1: Okay.
3: You go that's past crazy. It every time during homecoming. Catch me at G-Ho.
1: Is it G-Ho or G-O?
3: G-Ho.
2: Nah, G-Ho.
1: G-O?
2: Like G.
3: G-Ho.
1: G-Ho. Mm-hmm. Nah, man. Spartans.
2: What?
3: No, Spartans.
1: You saw Remy Ma coming?
3: Who? Remy Ma what?
1: Yeah.
3: For what?
1: Nah. Spartan coming.
3: Huh?
1: Yeah, I saw it.
3: No.
2: Body Spartan coming.
3: No, that's not Spartan Con. Meek Mill's coming for Spartan Con.
1: Yeah. I just saw that she's coming for another one.
3: Alumni Fest or something.
1: That's it.
3: Because we don't want to see Remy Ma. Well, I don't want to see Remy Ma. My bad.
1: Speaking of which, I got to play them. You seen the Papoose joint?
2: Nah, he dropped something new.
1: Oh, yeah.
2: Is it a diss?
1: Oh, yeah.
2: Who's he dissing?
1: Who you think? Who you was just talking about?
2: His
1: ex-wife. Well, he's still married.
3: Oh.
1: He's still married.
2: Remy. He made a diss track on Remy.
1: Yo.
2: She gonna whoop his. I know he lying, man.
3: Clarissa not letting it happen.
2: She better not catch him by himself. She does, it's up. It's bad for him.
1: That's
2: in a real way.
1: I'ma play it for y'all to fuse. Hot 91 of Solo VA. You know what I mean? On this Motivation Monday. Hope you had a good weekend. We are here to start your weekend off proper. And you know what?
4: That's fresh.
1: Score got some tech news. Loading. Today's high, 83, currently 74 on the campus of Nova State University. We appreciate your presence this morning. We are Hot 91, the soul of VA. It is 6:45.
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1: You know, I should do tech news on how a song can, like, kind of brainwash you. You know, it can get you to like it, even though it's kind of garbage.
0: The more you hear things, right?
1: The more you know.
0: Yeah, it's very dangerous. It's a very dangerous thing. But it's time for some tech news. What you got, good sir? Good morning.
1: Good morning. So listen, Apple unveiled its first foldable phone, the iPhone Duo, marking the biggest change to the iPhone in its nearly 20-year history. The tech giant also introduced the iPhone 18 Pro and Pro Max, AirPod 5, Apple Watch Series 12, and Apple Watch Ultra 4. The company is now giving people a new way to lease a new phone after raising prices on the newest devices. Will you guys be getting a foldable iPhone?
0: No.
1: No?
0: Nope.
1: No foldable phone for y'all?
0: Nope.
1: Now, I know people with like the foldable Android, and they say that fixing it is terrible because you're like paying for two phones. So I don't know if I'm going to do that on top of paying $100,000 for the new iPhone. Yeah,
0: right. Right.
1: No, but I might get those headphones, though. I might get those new headphones.
0: I ain't see the headphone. What, they got new AirPods?
1: Yeah, so they have new AirPod 5s. Doesn't say what they can do yet, but they definitely have new ones. And I like the old ones. I like the ones we have now.
0: Yeah, yeah.
1: So I'm going to check those out.
0: All right. That's what it is. All right. We'll keep you posted on the tech and all that coming up. Aaliyah and Shakur got your headlines coming up at 7:05. I got to look at traffic on the way as well. We're a Hot 91, the soul of VA. Good morning.
2: It's a major move, right?

0: this what we doing? Hot 91, the soul of VA. Good morning, 7:05 on this Motivation Monday. It's the Fresh Start Morning Show. I'm DJ B. With your headlines is Aaliyah and Shakur. Good morning, guys.
1: Good morning. It's Monday, September 14th. I'm Aaliyah.
0: And I'm Shakur.
1: In the news this morning, diesel prices are jumping as tensions with Iran continue to disrupt global energy supplies. A Saudi oil pipeline has been shut down while talks involving Iran and the Strait of Hormuz have been postponed. The disruptions are pushing up fuel costs, raising concerns that higher diesel prices could increase transportation and everyday costs for Americans.
2: President Trump's promised $2,000 tariff dividend checks still haven't reached Americans, nearly a year after he first announced them. Trump said the payments would go to the middle and lower income Americans using money collected from the tariffs. But no checks have been issued, and the government has actually had to refund billions of dollars in tariff payments to businesses.
1: In Virginia, more than $12 million is being awarded to Virginia organizations to help fight the opioid crisis. The funding will support programs focused on opioid education, addiction treatment, and rehabilitation. The goal is to expand resources for people struggling with addiction and help communities across Virginia prevent opioid-related deaths.
2: Adult from Norfolk is being recognized for its service. It could soon be named a national hero. The dog has been nominated for a National Hero Dog Award, honoring animals that make a difference through their hard work and dedication. The nomination is giving the Norfolk community a chance to celebrate a four-legged Norfolk hero. Today's high is 83. It's currently 74, and it's like that.
0: And that's the way it is. We got some music news on the way. Lil Durk is in the news, ladies and gentlemen. Lil Durk is in the news.
2: Yes, he is.
0: All right, go Birds. Let me play one for the Cowboys real quick.
2: Please don't.
0: Why not?
2: I'm every one. That's hilarious.
1: Cowgirls.
2: I'm mad I like this song.
0: It's a great record. It's Hot 91, the Soul of VA.

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1: Hot 91, the soul of VA. 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Aaliyah said this song is trending on TikTok.
2: It is.
1: Why?
2: Because the girls are saying they're every woman.
1: They are.
2: They're all like, how I feel after getting ginger hair, how I feel after putting the girls on. Basically saying they're every woman.
1: Understood.
3: I like it. That's funny.
1: Understood.
3: Girls out there getting a Starbucks for the 80th time.
2: I'm every woman.
1: Shaka Khan. So Lil Durk, y'all. Lil Durk remains behind bars despite being found not guilty in his federal murder for hire trial. Durk and his co-deeds DeAndre Wilson, David Lindsley were acquitted Friday of all charges connecting to the 2022 shooting that killed Quando Rondo's cousin. What's his name? Lil Pab?
3: Lil Pab, right?
1: But Durk still faces separate federal racketeering cases, meaning he will remain in custody. A judge had reportedly scheduled that trial for May of 2027. Prosecutors accused Durk and other alleged OTF members of participating in a racketeering conspiracy involving murder, attempted murder, robbery, and drug trafficking. Durk has pleaded not guilty to those allegations as well. So we'll keep you posted. He's got off of that, but he's still in.
2: Mm-hmm.
1: You know what I'm saying?
2: What's that? Another year?
1: Yeah.
2: So?
1: Just May 2027. So
3: the lawyer has to put back on them gloves. And that guy Brian Steele, he been doing what he's supposed to do. He got Durk out, Young Thug out.
1: He ain't get Durk out yet.
3: Oh yeah, he got Durk acquitted, but he's still not out. And you know what's crazy? Everyone knows Durk is guilty, but he still got out.
2: Mm-hmm.
3: Now that the case is over, we can all say it.
1: I don't know nothing.
2: I heard that Brian Steele like had a client that wouldn't talk. And he actually like would sleep in his cell every night to get him to open up so he could defend him.
1: That sounds crazy. But go ahead.
3: And also,
1: Brian still
2: dedicated.
3: Nah, and Diddy, he also got Diddy like his own. Well, Diddy was going to get time to grow. But
2: what?
3: He got Diddy like least fewer time than he probably would have got.
1: Sleeping in his cell, getting him to open up. I'm glad you finished that.
3: I hope he didn't do
1: that. That sounded crazy.
3: I hope that was not Diddy. I hope that was not his client.
4: Hey, yo.
2: Guess what, guys?
1: Chicken what up? Butt.
2: Celine Dion is back.
1: And that's not Celine.
2: What?
1: I'm sorry.
3: Huh?
2: Baby, will you touch me like this? But yeah, she's back after 6 years.
1: Mm-hmm.
2: The singer performed a sold-out concert in Paris, marking her first full concert since being diagnosed with stiff person syndrome. The rare neurological disorder causes muscle stiffness and pain spasm and forced Dion to cancel performances.
1: Damn.
2: And she's 58, and she's beginning a 26 show run in Paris.
1: I'm glad she's recovering.
3: 58 and feeling great. Absolutely. And Papoose takes aim at Remy Ma on a new diss track called You're a Demon.
1: What?
3: Does it get any more straightforward than that? So the beat talked about it, I had to do a little bit of research. And apparently he called Remy Ma a Jezebel, a narcissist, a cheater, and he accused her of having an affair with Easy on the Block Captain. He also claims he paid Remy's bail, supported her in prison, and secretly wrote her raps, framing her accusation that he cheated as retaliation. The Sean 2 Miles produced diss responds following Remy's WYFL diss and arrives amid her public feud with Papoose's girlfriend, Clarissa Shields. I would pay to watch that fight.
1: I would too.
3: Yeah, I think that would be a good fight. If Papoose set it up, him be like the referee, Clarissa's gonna put a belt. Like, I mean, Louis belt, Ferragamo belt.
1: So, you know there's a difference between fighters and boxers, right?
3: No, but they're going to be in the ring.
1: Yeah, so it's a boxing situation.
3: Right. Mm. I mean, even outside, like, unless Remy knows some UFC, then it might be over for her.
2: It's going to be so funny when Papoose and Remy Ma get back together.
1: You think it's going to happen?
3: They do love each other.
2: Why are they still, like, how long has it been since they've been broken up?
1: 2 years.
2: 2 years, and y'all are still going back and forth. Like, honestly, if I was Papoose's girlfriend and you just made that diss track, we're done.
1: Like, why Clarissa, like, yo, why
2: are
1: you still...
2: Yeah, like, why are you still worried? Like,
3: no, but apparently she's beefing with the new girlfriend, so that's why he wrote that diss track. Because his ex is beefing with his new girlfriend.
2: So Remy Ma's
3: diss is beefing with Clarissa. So he was like, you ain't about to talk about my wife.
2: See, but still, Will Smith-ish. Like, no. They said that. I just feel like if you still entertaining your ex, you still care. I would rather my partner just leave it alone. I don't even care if she's throwing shots at me, if she's throwing shots at you. Let's be the bigger person and pay.
1: Now, I'm team Pap all the way, but it's wild, though. Like, Clarissa, like, she woke up this morning and we're talking about the song her man made about his ex is crazy.
2: Mm-hmm. Like, I wasn't going for that.
1: Yeah. Well, I'm going to play it for you. I'm going to make sure it's clean. So keep it locked for that. Plus, a take from Maine on the way. Meanwhile, it's Timbaland.

0: Ladies and gentlemen.
1: Here's a take from Maynard on the Fresh Start Morning Show. Maynard!
2: We're High 91, the soul of VA. I'm Maynard Scales, and this is my take. You know, have you ever asked yourself, what have I learned? Well, I thought about this in great detail. What did I learn last week? Well, last week was a time of learning and growing. I learned the importance of communication in relationships, both professional and personal. In particular, I realized that it's important to be open and transparent with each other in order to foster strong connections. Additionally, I learned that setting clear expectations from the start can help ensure that everyone is on the same page throughout the entire process. Lastly, I came away with an appreciation for taking breaks when needed. Sometimes giving myself enough space from difficult tasks can make a huge difference in how successful I will be in the outcome. Make certain that you take lessons from last week, lessons from last month, lessons from last year, and apply those lessons to your future endeavor. I'm Maynard Scales, and this is Hot 91, the soul of VA. You

0: Nas, rest in peace. And of course, Nas. You know what I'm doing for the before work party? I'm playing on Nas. Why? Because we can. And this is Born Day. This is an incredible MC. So we'll celebrate. So you asked about the Papoose record, right? The Jezebel joint?
1: Mm-hmm.
0: Would you like to hear it?
1: Yes, I would.
0: If you watch the stream, I'm going to show the video too. We're Hot 91, the soul of BA. Coming up, we got some entertainment news. But here is Papoose. It's called Jezebel. Hot 91, the soul of BA.

0: Jezebel, Jezebel.
1: Well, it's Hot 91, the Soul of Via. It's a fly love song.
2: Why is she sending her money, though? Unless it's child support, I mean, Aaliyah kind of has a point. Why are you that invested in your ex?
3: I thought it was this was going to be more like a Jezebel, Mike, you a demon. Like, I thought it was going to be like more like, you know what I mean? Like, but it's more like, I was like, is this a jazz song?
1: Nah, it's a fly love song.
2: Yeah, I think he just had something to get off his chest on that one.
3: Yeah, it sounds like he still loves her.
1: Yeah, nah. Speaking of love, okay, of course my program is frozen on Twitch. I'm going to restart. Give me a second. But Lady Gaga and fiance Michael, what's his name? Polanski. He's a wealthy businessman. They welcomed their first child together. I didn't know she was pregnant.
3: For real.
1: The New York Post broke the news on Friday night, posting photos of the pair in Northern California, with Gaga holding a newborn. The couple hasn't revealed any details about the baby's name, gender, or date of birth, but there's speculation about the 40-year-old star life lately, with her going into seclusion so deep that friends have even said they haven't seen or heard from her in quite a while. Gaga has long spoken openly about wanting to be a mom. Last year, she told Stephen Colbert, I would like to do many things. All of these things are open, but I really want to be a mom. That's my next starring role, I hope. Gaga and wealthy businessman who recently made headlines with his new skin harvesting business.
2: What?
1: What?
3: What do you mean by that?
2: What? Hold on, wait. That's a thing?
1: It's a thing, skin harvesting.
2: How do you even get into that?
1: They was first linked in 2020 when they were photographed kissing at a New Year's Eve party in Vegas. They went on the gram officially a few weeks later.
2: Skin harvesting kind of stole the show.
1: I'm
2: gonna be real with you. Because what? It says skin harvesting is a surgical procedure where healthy skin is removed from one part of the body, the donor site, to cover a damaged or missing area of the skin, the recipient site. It is used to treat severe burns. Why was it in the story, though?
1: No, because that's what he does. He's a wealthy businessman. The word skin harvesting, that term just sounds
2: that's
1: wild.
2: Crazy.
1: It could have been like skin, I don't know. What would
3: skin
1: you
3: replacement?
1: Name?
3: Skin replacement?
1: Yeah,
2: I like that. I like that. That's like way that. Better.
1: Skin harvesting sounds like harvesting. Y'all up to something.
2: Yeah, it does. It sounds like you're trying to keep the skin you use.
3: Sacrificing them kids underneath the stadium. That's what that sounds like.
2: That's what it sounds like. Just say he helps people. Like, say that. That's all you had to say.
1: But anywho, yeah. So congratulations to the Gaga and the Polanski.
2: Yes,
1: with their newborn. You know what I mean? Aaliyah, good morning.
3: Good morning.
1: You know what I mean? The Eagles won. You know what I mean? You celebrated a little irresponsibility.
3: I did indeed. I'm not even gonna yin.
1: But you made it in the day.
3: I made it.
2: In a real way.
3: By the grace of God.
1: But what you got?
3: Do y'all know about Lindsay Clancy?
2: Talk to me.
1: Nah. Learn us.
3: Y'all don't know about Lindsay Clancy?
2: Nope. That's why you're here.
3: Oh, okay. Boom. So Lindsay Clancy is a woman who killed her three children.
1: Oh, I did.
2: Oh, yeah.
3: Yeah, so her defense says that she was under psychosis from postpartum depression after having her third child, and she sent her husband on a store run, and while he was gone through that, I think he was gone for about 50 minutes or so.
1: Some people don't come back after that.
3: Between those 50 minutes, she killed strangled her three children and then tried to jump out the window to kill herself. And she's now paralyzed from the waist down.
2: That might be psychosis, to keep it a buck.
3: So, you guys know, well, I don't know if you guys know, but the jury, the jury was deadlocked on a decision. So they couldn't come to a decision whether it was intentional or she was under psychosis. So everyone's like split about it.
2: She still deserves jail time. Let's not confuse that.
3: Exactly.
2: Throw her in jail. But that is psychosis.
3: And a juror actually came on CBS Mornings with Gayle King and revealed that it was a black man who was the reason why it was
2: Oh, sure.
3: delayed.
1: Oh, what you mean in the juror?
3: Mm-hmm.
2: Don't try to put us in any of this.
3: And I'm like, wait,
2: mess.
3: Isn't this illegal?
1: Why does that matter?
2: Yeah.
0: Why, like, not responsible. Two hadn't decided, and two thought guilty.
4: Mm-hmm.
0: What was your vote?
4: I was leaning towards not responsible from all the evidence I had heard.
1: Uh-huh.
4: And I had certain things that I wanted to look at when we got into deliberation.
0: Mm-hmm.
4: And everything that we talked about and every point that everybody in the room made just kind of reinforced that more and more.
0: For you?
4: Yes.
0: I'm curious about the jurors themselves, because we know it was 9 women, 3 men. What was the age range? What was the racial makeup? I haven't heard any of that. What was it?
4: 70-ish to 22.
0: Mm-hmm.
4: And
0: but I want to get right to the vote. The vote was 11-1, as we know. But when you initially went into the deliberation room, wow, it wasn't 11-1.
4: No, it wasn't.
0: What was the split at that time?
4: It was 8-2-2.
0: Mm-hmm.
4: So eight people were leaning towards not responsible. Two,
1: wow,
4: hadn't decided, and two, one person of color, and then everybody else was white. A lot of the jurors had children.
0: Uh-huh. And one person of color was a person of color, a woman or a man?
4: A man.
1: None of this matters.
2: Right, why is she asking that?
3: Yeah, so she revealed that it was a black man who was the reason why they couldn't go on, because he was the only one who didn't agree, because it was 11-1. And everyone's like, wait, why is she going on a morning show and talking about this? Because, like, isn't this illegal? Like, you can't do that.
1: It's not illegal, but so because the case is over.
2: He didn't agree that she was guilty? Like,
3: yeah, she was,
2: what was his position, I should say?
3: He expressed doubt about first-degree murder.
2: Listen, we're getting off him. She killed 3 children.
1: But they trying to say people that she wasn't in her right mind. Mm-hmm. But she's in her right mind. She knows she did it, right?
2: Yeah. I believe even if she's not in her right mind, still throw her in jail.
1: That's now she's paralyzed.
3: But like people are actually blaming her husband. They're trying to say that he did it. And I'm like,
2: wait,
3: where are y'all getting this from?
1: She's paralyzed now.
3: Mm-hmm.
1: This is sad. I don't know. Put her food like 10 feet
3: it
1: in
3: is,
1: front of her.
3: It is, and they're actually taking it to trial.
2: Put it at the top of the steps.
3: A second trial.
1: That's wild. That's wilder.
2: Yeah, that's worse.
1: That's wilder.
3: They're returning to court September 29th.
1: Oh, man. Three.
2: What does the Fresh Start jury say?
1: What y'all say in the chat? Let us know. Man.
2: Or is she
3: guilty? She needs to go to prison.
2: Guilty.
3: For murdering her children. She murdered her children.
2: Right. Crazy or not, bro, you murdered your kid. Like,
1: that's
2: throw
1: sad,
2: you
1: man.
2: Under the jail. That's
3: but
2: sad.
3: There's also a theory that she was very controlling. She didn't let nobody take care of her kids. Her kids, she was very picky about who watched them and what they did. And then they were saying that she was feeling suicidal and she only killed her kids because she didn't trust anyone to take care of them the way she would.
1: Well,
3: so she killed.
1: She also threw herself out the window.
2: Like, but like, you don't do that to the kids, though.
1: She could have just threw herself out the window. Nah, that's not the answer. No. But, yo, this

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5: It's late. 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Get it behind the wheel when they've had too much. 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Just step in. 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I got you. Let's split a ride. Give me the keys. I'll hold until tomorrow. 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Don't turn a win in the field into a loss off the field. 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
4: This is Jaisha from your Spartans women basketball team. Spartans know that playing too fast leads to turnovers, and driving too fast leads to something far worse. There were 25,700 fast speed-related crashes last year in Virginia, an increase from 2023, and 13,743 people were injured, also an increase from 2023. Slow down and control the pace on and off the court. You speed, you lose.

0: NBA. Shout out to Free. What up, Free? We're going to get into this Nas mix in a second, but our question of the day today is...
1: What's a childhood fear that low-key still haunts you as an adult?
0: Spiders.
1: Aside from spiders, B.
0: That's it.
1: We already know about spiders. You ain't got nothing else that still scares you?
0: Nah. Spiders.
2: Yeah, I don't think I have one.
0: Well, I'm probably older than her, so like a childhood memory is not, you know, a childhood fear. I think I'm scared of Young and May.
3: What?
0: Ooh.
4: She sounds confusing. You don't know what's really going on down there.
0: She scares me. She don't, her mouth don't move when she talk.
4: Her eyes a little yellow.
3: What?
0: Nah, I'm just joking. But yeah, spiders for me. A childhood fear, spiders. I'm still scared of them. Haunts me today.
4: I don't know.
0: There's a movie called Spider Island on my Fire Stick, and it's stuck. Like the preview was stuck, so every time I turn my Fire Stick on, it's there.
1: I don't know why. I was watching spider videos this morning.
0: Me either. Why?
1: But it was just on my Explore page, and I just saw this woman feed her spider a big fly, and I just wanted to watch it. It was so satisfying. Any videos of flies being killed, I like it.
4: Alright.
0: Alright.
1: I hate flies.
2: I think I just got over my fear. I was afraid of roller coasters for the longest.
0: Oh, word?
2: Like, I wasn't afraid when I was younger. Then I got older and I was like, wait, this can actually kill me.
1: And then I do not like roller coasters.
2: Yeah, I was like, wait, this is dangerous.
0: Y'all been watching too much
2: Final Destination.
1: See, I actually just watched that Final Destination, though.
2: It was cool.
1: I'm just really scared of, like, I don't like that feeling in my stomach. I think everybody else like that.
2: You gotta embrace it. That's what I learned. Like, you gotta scream. I'd be in a roller coaster like, what? Like, it's actually fun. You gotta scream that.
0: I used to like. I used to. Jeez.
2: Yo,
0: I used
2: to throw a clip there.
4: That's the sound.
0: I used to like roller coasters, but I don't think I'm good. I'm good.
2: Really?
0: So what's your childhood fear, Aaliyah?
1: Parker Kramer from Insidious.
0: Oh.
1: I'm still scared of that guy.
2: That's a good one.
0: We're going to ask the chat, 757-823-9672. The phone lines are open as well. Word up. And Red says she went to Catholic school for a couple years, still scared of nuns. There's a movie. Brooke Shields was in it. Her first movie is called Alice Sweet Alice. Mm. And it's in the Catholic Church, and it's a very creepy movie. Very creepy.
1: She's still scared.
0: Pablo said driving next to 18-wheelers in the rain.
1: Why do so many of our parents go to school, like, go to Catholic schools?
2: Might have just been like
1: my mom went to Catholic school, and we're not even Catholic.
2: Sometimes that's the best school around, though. Like, other schools might be dangerous, so you go to the Catholic schools. That's the only reason. Makes a sense out of this, B.
0: I'm from Philly. The Catholic schools in Philly.
1: Yeah, no. They weren't what you're thinking.
0: Yeah.
1: Everyone went to Catholic school.
0: All right, look, y'all keep it locked. I'm going to get into this Nas mix. We're Hot 91, the soul of VA. Good morning.
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0: Good morning, I'm Shakur.
1: And I'm Aaliyah.
0: And we're right here with your headlines this Motivational Monday, September 14th. In the news today, diesel prices are jumping as tensions with Iran continue to disrupt global energy supplies. A Saudi oil pipeline has been shut down, while talks involving Iran and the Strait of Hormuz have been postponed. The disruptions are pushing up fuel costs, raising concerns that higher diesel prices could increase transportation and everyday costs for Americans.
1: President Trump's promised $2,000 tariff dividend checks still haven't reached Americans nearly a year after he first announced them. Trump said the payments would go to middle and lower income Americans using money collected from tariffs. But no checks have been issued, and the government has actually had to refund billions of dollars in tariff payments to businesses.
0: Back in VA, more than $12 million is being awarded to Virginia organizations to help fight the opioid crisis. The funding will support programs focused on opioid education, addiction treatment, and rehabilitation. The goal is to expand resources for people struggling with addiction and help communities across VA prevent opioid-related deaths.
1: And a dog from Norfolk is being recognized for his service and could be soon named a national hero. The dog has been nominated for a National Dog Hero Award, honoring animals that make a difference through their work and dedication. The nomination is giving the Norfolk community a chance to celebrate a four-legged local hero. Today's high will be 83, and it's currently 77, and you know it's super humid out. It's like that?
2: And that's the way it is. Good job, y'all. This report was better than last hour.
0: Appreciate it.
1: Hey.
2: Shout out to B from LA. Said quicksand had him terrified as a kid.
1: Right. No, for real.
2: Yo.
0: It's not even a big problem.
2: I was scared to go like, yo, is that quicksand?
1: They made it seem like quicksand was a problem that we were going to all have to deal with.
2: Where is quicksand? Like in South America? Like where is it like prevalent at? Like I don't know where it's at. And I don't want to be near it.
1: I'm going to say it's in the woods. Apocalypto.
0: Apocalypto.
1: Jaguar paw. He was running. And he got in that quicksand, and then he sunk down in the quicksand.
2: They said relax. That's how you get out. You relax.
1: Yeah.
2: But how do you relax? Like this.
0: Yeah, that sounds like a trap. Don't do that.
1: But I actually saw like a hack to get out of it. You just gotta do like a little circle motion.
2: You got to thrust in a circle motion.
0: Mm-hmm. Who's going to remember that while they're dying? They're going, wait a minute, I'm dying, but let me do a little thrust.
2: But quicksand forms anywhere water saturates loose sand, silt, or clay and becomes agitated.

0: mix right now. This your boy Nas and my man DJ B's got you on lock. The one and two's on fire. The one and two's on fire.
1: It's the Before Work Party. 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It's the Fresh Start Morning Show on Hot 91, the soul of VA.

cause her shits is leaking. Water keep dripping down, so she keep beefing. Husband keep cheating, he been out all evening. Good morning, police shifts, the whole hood is on it. So they drive around all day with bench warrants. Eating donuts and sipping on coffee. Oops, Sutton stops and spills on a walkie-talkie. Damn, this nigga is a creep. Whispers of police at the wino in the middle of the street. With missing

threw for 230 yards and 3 touchdowns, also had 0 interceptions, and Cam Scatterboo, coming back from that injury, had 81 yards and 1 touchdown. Dak Prescott, on the other hand, only had 175 yards and threw 1 interception and 2 touchdowns.

We also got to see the Jaguars take out the Browns 34-10, looking like they were in a whole different division. And speaking of teams in different divisions, UVA played up against Norfolk State, and unfortunately, UVA beat us 59-3. 59-3. Now, UVA is a D1 school. We are in a different league. But you know what? Spartans got to get better. We got to come back and do what we got to do. That's your sports report. Again, happy Monday. I'm going to pass it right back to DJ B. And as always, this sports report.

0: some place to be. Some place you wouldn't know probably.
1: L Boogie about to speak to y'all.
0: To be nobody.
1: Y'all complaining about her lateness.

0: win this weekend?
1: Who?
0: Me.
1: That's right.
0: It's all about me this week. So forget that.
1: Yeah, you
0: it's
1: gotta,
0: all about you me gotta, this week.
1: You ain't holding down for your squad.
0: My squad? That's me. I win this weekend.
1: That's right. You a winner, sir.
0: Yes.
1: You a winner.
0: Oh, you trying to figure out what it is, right?
1: No, not at all.
0: Oh, not, no, no, no. Okay, all right, okay.
1: But what?
0: I will be going out of town. But I'm all wrong. I'm up here talking all...
1: You good.
0: Yeah. Yeah.
1: You good. You a winner.
0: I am a winner.
1: Let them know. We talking Hall of Fame.
0: That's right.
1: Radio so, Hall of Fame.
0: Forget last, this past, yesterday. We're talking about the future today.
1: You deflecting over here?
0: Yeah. Stop. Star Shalimar. Here comes the spit. Look, Star Shalimar.
1: That
0: here
1: came up.
0: The spit.
1: That, but is it this weekend coming up?
0: This weekend.
1: Charlotte?
0: Charlotte, North Carolina. We're on our way.
1: The legend, living legend right here, DJ Heart Attack, Radio Hall of Fame. It's going down.
0: It's going down.
1: Congratulations, man.
0: No, thank you. I needed you.
1: Nah, man.
0: You were part of my journey. Thank you.
1: You're welcome, but thank you.
0: Yes.
1: No.
0: Thank you.
1: Thank you.
0: Saturday.
1: Well deserved, man. Like in this market, and not even just this market, because this market dictated. There was a time when this market dictated what happened around the country.
0: Yeah.
1: Musically.
0: Yeah.
1: And
0: sales.
1: And sales and all that. And you was a major part of that, from writing in the trades, from trusting, you know, programming from trust and not because somebody was doing it.
0: Yeah. And
1: you know what I mean?
0: And it was your cut.
1: Listening to the music.
0: Listen to the music.
1: Believing in the music, understanding what people wanted to hear. That's a thing. Like,
0: trust your gut.
1: Trust your gut. And, you know, now,
0: if you
1: drive, it's crazy. Listen. As a kid, we used to drive down south to visit my parents, not my parents, to visit my family, like in Richmond, right? So we'd go drive down from Philly to 95. You get to Delaware once WSL, that was part of 99, would fade out, or DAS. I don't even remember the Delaware station. I remember picking up a Baltimore station, right? Mm-hmm. And it sounded different from Philly. You get to DC, mm-hmm. Sounded different. You get to Richmond, sounded different. We go to North Carolina, sounded different. Now, if you take that same trip down 95, if you go up 13, or if you go on 85, it sounds like you listen to the same radio station.
0: Yeah, yeah.
1: Everything is so cookie cutter now.
0: Yeah.
1: You know what I mean? And when, you know what I mean? You got here. When I got here, radio sounded different. Like, totally different. Matter of fact, I always tell this story. I came down. This was... Why did we come down here? I think my senior trip was Virginia Beach. Mm. No. It was. Did I come that time? Long story short, this was 94. I came back because I liked Virginia Beach. So we came down to Virginia Beach. And I was in Military Circle Mall, my first time being in there. And there was a store called Fines, right?
0: Yep. Granby Street.
1: And they was playing 103 on the radio. Mm-hmm. And I heard, it's the middle of the day, and I heard Jay Rudder Damage of the Original.
0: Yes.
1: And I was like, it's the middle of the day. Boom, boom, doo-doo. Like, literally, hold on, I'm gonna play it. I'm gonna play the beat. Because literally, this is the, I was like, yo.
0: Yes. Hey,
1: yes. Popping down there. This is the middle of the day. Like 2:00. I was like, whoa, whoa. Yo, this station, I was listening to the station the whole

0: club where people wore lingerie.
1: Yeah, we can't do that today.
0: Yeah.
1: They do it already, but.
0: We created a thing called Boss Out of Town Weekend.
1: And stuff. I like that.
0: They used to have me mixing from like basically, it was 16 hours. It was more than 16. But no, one day it was just 16 hours because it started, and I was the only mix DJ at the time that was mixing all stuff on reel, and then go in the studio, play live, then go out to the club, then come back
1: That's
0: to the radio station, play live, and everything like that.
1: That's crazy.
0: Oh, we had a ball.
1: I like that. Boss Out of Town Weekend. Yeah.
0: We had, they still do it today. Mix Off Weekend, me. Boss Out of Town Weekend,
1: you.
0: Me. The Morning Drive, me.
1: You.
0: 12 o'clock mix,
1: you.
0: Me. Drive at 5, me.
1: You.
0: All that stuff. And they still doing it now.
1: But just behind the scenes and how you... You know what I mean? What you was doing behind the scenes and hell, believing in me. You know what I mean? You saw something in me that I didn't see.
0: See when Tom,
1: or wanted to see.
0: Remember when Tom Joyner picked up he did his syndicated show and he picked up Stephen Silkerly to do the mix for his show.
1: Yeah.
0: It was already it was a guy named Thomas Lytle who was doing the late night overnight
1: mix. DJ Ebony.
0: With
1: he's an NSU alumni.
0: Music Choice.
1: Damon.
0: Damon. Damon was on K94 at the time, and Thomas was on one, and both of them used to do it. And then all of a sudden they came in and said, "Yo, we want you to start doing this now." And I was like, "Wow."
1: That's
0: and the
1: crazy.
0: First record they put me on Quincy Jones, I'll Be Good to You. And I took it and we did the mix in the morning and after that, it's just like what we do here.
1: Mm-hmm.
0: People don't want to get out their car or just want to, I got to wait to see what you do next.
1: But it also allows them to tackle the day that's ahead of them too.
0: Yes.
1: You know what I mean?
0: Yes.
1: Motivation Monday. Real quick, Nas.
0: Didn't lose.
1: Speaking of, you could be behind the scenes, what was your... what was the radio introduction to Nas? Like, what was the industry?
0: The funny thing was Nas. We all went to DC to go see all these artists they was coming to let go. Not let go.
1: Was it for Columbia? Like a showcase?
0: Columbia,
1: or
0: showcase.
1: Okay.
0: So they had Nas and they had Da Brat.
1: Wow.
0: And when Nas got on and did his thing, it was like they lost their mind. This gets phenomenal. And they were saying all these big words and everything like this. And Nas did his thing. And then next thing you know, look at now.
1: Look at Nas, man.
0: Yeah.
1: We got more Nas on the way. Keep it locked. We are Hot 91, the Soul of VA. Real quick, another question. Today's question of the day. What's a childhood fear you had that you still have today? Mine's the spiders.
0: Reading out loud in front of people.
1: Really?
0: I like to hear myself.
1: Being in radio, even we interview people, I don't like the way I hear, the way I sound on the radio. I was like, nobody likes their voice. We've been in radio for years, and I don't like the way my voice is.
0: Yeah, you know what I mean? Sometimes it just out of nowhere, I just lock up. Mike, we need you to be, no, or I'll walk out.
1: You don't have that problem at Funk Fest.
0: You know what? That's why it's...
1: Yeah. See? Keep it locked. Hot 91 to Soul of VA.
0: He should have saw me in the beginning. Hot 91 to Soul of VA.
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0: Hot 91, the Soul of VA Fresh Start Morning Show. Today's headlines is that I'm the only Eagles fan in here.
1: I like the ratio.
0: I don't think that rack is working at all.
2: Yeah,
0: it's not working at all. Yeah. It's how you say, it's a cowboy right now. It's not winning.
3: I already said I'm already winning.
0: I
3: won.
0: You won.
4: We did win.
5: Yo, man, why are we talking about old stuff?
0: But it happened yesterday.
4: Yesterday
5: is old.
4: Yeah.
5: It's the past.
4: It's the present. Today's a new day.
0: It's week one.
4: Nah, but that's old.
5: What?
0: It's week one.
5: No, we in week two now.
0: No, we not. Monday Night Football is week one.
5: Yeah, but that's only for one. That's only for two teams.
0: Did y'all win week one or no?
5: I don't know. It's old stuff.
0: It's not
5: I wasn't even there. I wasn't there.
0: You know what I'm saying?
4: We don't know what happened.
0: I want to shout out our NSU Spartans who record is better than the Cowboys right now.
4: Is it?
0: Yes.
3: Damn.
4: I mean, good job. Congratulations to them.
0: It is.
4: But I mean, hey.
5: Yo, man, first off, what you're not going to do is take shots.
0: Clearly, I just did.
5: At both the Cowboys and the Spartans.
0: I did not.
5: Wow. You.
0: I won.
5: Yeah, man.
4: You be hating this you? Someone switch the words around.
5: You're not on the behold? That's not how we doing it? You.
0: No, it's
5: you
0: facts.
5: Don't love the green and gold?
0: 100%.
5: I don't know, man. I feel like you.
0: I'm colorblind, first of all. Secondly,
3: no cookie.
4: B. Hayes, Norfolk State.
5: I don't like this one.
0: What are
5: bit.
0: You talking about?
5: I'm gonna drop a dime on you.
0: What is Norfolk State record?
4: 1-2.
0: What is the Cowboys record?
4: That's old, man.
0: What's the Cowboys record?
4: You said 1-1.
0: What's the Cowboys record?
5: It's 1-2. Oh, we lost to Old Dominion and UVA. But we coming back.
3: I'm trying to figure
0: that's right.
5: We got listen. Hold
0: y'all
5: on,
0: not let me get
5: we
0: my point.
5: Back. We got Hampton.
4: Yeah, we got Hampton.
5: We got ooh, we gonna get Hampton University.
4: And this the game, Mike Vick said he
5: Pirates. Be on the lookout.
0: Hampton on Saturday.
5: Yes.
0: Oh, so we gonna be 2-2.
4: Battle of the Bay.
5: That's right.
0: What's the Cowboys
4: Battle
0: record?
4: Of the Bay. I cannot wait for
5: Battle
4: of the Bay.
5: Why are we talking about old stuff?
3: I know.
5: We're talking about the Norfolk State University.
0: Who the Cowboys play next week?
4: I don't even hear what he's talking about.
0: Week two, who the Cowboys play?
5: We play, look, the Spartans play Hampton University.
0: That's right.
5: And this is our
0: two
5: get back.
0: 2-2, that's our game right there.
5: We're going to get some get back.
0: We on it.
4: It's going to be a great game.
0: Way to deflect.
4: Cowboys winning. Spartans going to win.
0: This is y'all deflecting.
4: It's going to be amazing.
0: You know that thing you buy for the bugs? That's how y'all. This whole conversation was like that when I was
4: you
0: trying to
4: the
0: get
4: commanders.
0: Answers from y'all.
5: Don't. Were you doing news or what's happening? What are we doing?
3: They almost lost the game, but did it again.
5: No, don't address that. Don't address him. Don't address him.
0: Address it.
5: He got what he got.
0: Address it.
5: Aaliyah came in here. She got what she got.
4: Got some
5: it's
4: headlines.
5: Cool.
0: We
5: got
0: nice chain, Aaliyah.
3: In the Flavor Flav chain.
4: Want to get into the headlines?
6: Y'all
4: we have a job
6: that?
4: To do.
6: That's
4: do.
6: The sound of winners. What time y'all team win yesterday?
0: Oh, talk heavy.
4: That is a
0: talk heavy.
6: Yeah, I actually did get it from when we won the Super Bowl.
0: Ooh!
6: When the last
4: congratulations.
0: Ooh, talk heavy.
4: That's like second, twice.
0: Talk heavy.
6: Yeah, when's the last time you won a Super Bowl?
4: We're trying to get y'all time to catch up.
5: Were the Eagles the last team in the NFC East to win a Super Bowl? Did it take y'all? Were just yeah, yes, yes. Yes. Let me answer that for you. Yes,
6: yes.
5: Late bloomers.
0: Indeed. But
5: slow
0: least,
5: developers.
0: I know. Video stores wasn't open.
5: The smooth brain team.
6: Y'all aren't even. The
5: even
6: same
5: got,
6: team.
5: Y'all even got wrinkles on your brain.
0: We're so new.
4: It takes patience for them to win.
0: Yes, we was waiting for somebody to call in.
6: Win.
0: Hot 91, good morning.
7: Morning, this is Dina from Suffolk.
0: Dina, what's good? Are you a Cowboys fan?
7: I'm a Giants fan.
0: Oh!
7: We put the BTA.
0: Hang the phone up.
5: Hang the phone up.
4: Have a nice day.
5: Oh, no. Don't come on. Don't come over here with it.
4: It's always New York. It's always New York. The Knicks,
0: Dina,
4: Giants.
0: Good morning. We appreciate you, my mom.
4: Goodbye, Dina.
5: Call over here with this foolishness.
4: I ain't trying to hear that. It's 9 in the morning.
0: It's just football season, man. It's all love. I wish you guys success in whatever y'all do.
3: Love you, Dina.
4: I don't want to hear that.
3: Love you, Dina.
0: What?
4: I don't want to hear it.
5: Let me tell you something, man.
0: My man SP.
6: Whatever they try to do.
0: All my Cowboy fan compadres, I'm just checking on you.
3: I'm okay.
0: I'm making y'all smile. Your team lost yesterday, but y'all smiled.
4: I don't know what y'all talking about.
3: What are you talking about?
4: It's a new day. We're here.
0: Y'all smiling.
3: Yeah, of course.
0: My job is to make y'all smile, even though y'all lost yesterday.
4: Your job is to make us
0: see? Smile. Look at that.
4: I gotta figure out something. I smile because Tech brought the cookies in.
2: Yeah, that's right.
4: Oh, as a matter of fact, Aaliyah, remember we had this $5 bet that said that none of us can eat sweets?
0: I got $5 on it.
4: Remember we had this bet saying none of us could eat sweets?
0: I lost the bet. $5. I could take the L.
4: I know someone who did eat sweets.
0: I did.
6: I don't know why you looking back here. I ain't eat no sweets.
0: I ate it.
4: Not you, B. Oh. Ain't no B without the B. Did you? You acting guilty back there. She playing with her hair.
5: You acting a little guilty, homie.
4: She acting a little guilty. Nah, she playing with her hair.
5: Your eyes are shifting. You playing with your hair.
4: She came in with the Eagles.
5: You didn't fall back into
0: Motivation Monday. There's no headlines. It's just Nas. It's Hot 91 and Soul of VA.
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0: my information. He'll quote my rhyme and keep me in between these New York and L.A. times. I'm just a victim of society. It's Chris the Menace with more out on the streets than these big lieutenants. Go! They shoot, shoot,
1: shoot, shoot, shoot. Sup, DJ B. You know who it is. Yes, sir. With DJ B. Zus. DJ B.

Yes, sir. That's her, but it wasn't like that back when I met her. What? The lavish life from all the dough spun. Before the double R had to hitchhike thumb. What? Her friends didn't like dudes like us, but I arrested the coochie in a film.

0: Enough space from difficult tasks
1: can make a huge difference in how successful I will be in the outcome.
0: Make certain that you take lessons from last week, lessons from last month, lessons from last year, and apply those lessons to your future endeavor. I'm Maynard Scales, and this is Hot 91, the soul of the act.

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1: Fruity Pebbles, why not?
0: It changes your milk colors.
1: What was the bad part about it? Just the dye?
0: It changes your milk colors.
2: I'm sorry. I'm still eating it.
1: We know all the food is bad for us. It is. Anyway, man.
0: But why start? But why start off if you know it?
1: I get it. But I'm going to enjoy it while I'm here, man. I get it,
0: You said you're not here for a long time. You're here for a good time.
1: You feel me?
0: Happy birthday to everybody celebrating their born day today. Virgo season effect. Money Long is 38. Amy White.

0: such a great talent, man. Damn.
1: Yeah, happy birthday to Nas, too. One of the greatest, if not the greatest, to do it.
0: Indeed. Very top tier in the great the greatest MC discussion. But these lists, they got to stop. Well, they're subjective. That's one, right? And two, who are you to tell somebody that their list is wrong unless MC Hammer's at the top?
1: About to say that person's wrong.
0: But if there's and I say this to say it this way, there needs to be with these lists. These lists need to be broken down more, because I would put MC Hammer at the top of a list as entertaining, show presence, dancing. You know what I mean?
1: I look like, wait a minute,
0: right? Scan though. This should be
1: Scan
0: different.
1: Scan got Nas number one too.
0: He, but Hammer wouldn't be in that list with a top MC. Right?
1: So if he was Entertainer Hammer,
0: he's
1: an entertainer. He's up there.
0: Like Hammer over Buster on the entertainer side of things.
1: Now that's real, because I've seen a lot of like good rappers who cannot perform,
0: and that's horrible.
1: It's a bad stage.
0: And for me, and like my personal top, if you don't have no stage presence, that's, you know what I mean? This is why Rakim is like 5 and 6 for me, because of the lack of stage presence.
1: That's a real thing. Yeah, that matters to me.
0: You mean to tell me if you put KRS, and then you put Busta Rhymes, and then you put Redman, right? Yeah. And then them three perform, and then Rakim performs.
1: It's like,
0: but that's just me. But he's the god MC, and I get it. And as far as lyricism, he's in my top five. Right. But when it goes to the whole, and that's why these lists need to be broken down more.
1: Yeah. Now that's real though, because you got entertainers, then you got like lyrical rappers,
0: right?
1: Then you got hype rappers,
0: right?
1: It's a lot of different categories, but that's the great thing about music too. Like, you can listen for so much more than just one thing. Like, it's so much that you can fall in love with music. It's an amazing thing.
0: And it also allows you to continue your conversations with people depending on their lists.
1: So you be like, I ain't talking. You're done.
0: Nah.
1: I done had like real beef with some of my friends. It's over these rappers.
0: It's real.
1: Yeah. Then we had to be like, all right, what are we doing? But for the longest time, it was like, that was serious.
0: So my discussion, I don't understand. I know how huge NBA Youngboy is.
1: Yeah. Absolutely.
0: I get it.
1: Absolutely.
0: I don't get it, but I get it. Yeah. But that doesn't mean he goes on my list.
1: Right.
0: I know how huge he is. You know what I mean? Pause. I just understand. That's crazy. I understand.
1: Where's the sound?
2: Hey, yo.
1: Thank you, Mace.
0: Excuse me. You know what I mean? As far as on the entertainment side of things, but I don't consider that in my definition of hip-hop. That's all.
1: I get it, though, because you can still, like, understand it.

0: it's a difference, and that's what's so dope. People are supposed to be different.
1: Right.
0: You know what I mean? Right. Jay's not supposed to be like NBA Youngboy. He's supposed to be different. Yeah, different. You know what I mean?
1: But yeah.
0: My thing with Jay is this wordplay and

0: Brooklyn Cats at the time in 96. But it for a lot of people, it was late on when they got the Reasonable Doubt album.
1: That's what makes a good album. You listen to it again, be like, man, everything he said, it came true. It was
0: crazy. It was he told you what it was going to be.
1: That's another thing. When you can like see that the person is, you can feel that the person is telling the truth in the music, it makes you feel the song that much more. Yep. Sometimes they can be talking about nothing, but if you like, yo, that person's being 100% honest, you can hear the authenticity. It's like, you know what? I kind of rock with it.
0: There you go, man. But and with Nas, it's Nas' birthday, and Nas is so, you know what I mean? I'm more relatable to Nas than Jay. Mm. You know what I mean? I like Jay better, but I'm more relatable to Nas because Nas is like talking to you from the bench in the park.
1: It's like he's having a conversation.
0: But Hov is talking to you from the Lex that drove by. Right. And I can't relate to that.
1: I can't relate to that.
0: You know what I mean? But that's the difference between them. So people try to compare them to. They too different. They different.
1: Two different people.
0: And it's
1: man.
0: Okay. It's okay to be different. Matter of fact, why would you want somebody to sound like somebody else? I don't understand that.
1: I think the difference is they add to the allure of it. Like, even if you take Drake

0: kill all y'all.
1: Oh, right.
0: Everyone was like, oh, I love that. Drake was like, well, I didn't like that. It wasn't real. He was sensitive, right? But that sensitivity.
1: It was on the MC level.
0: Yeah, exactly. Kendrick was supposed to be like, being sound,

0: That's what he was on.
1: Jodeci cry for you.
0: Come on now.
1: Mary J. Mylod. Drake could make a song out about a song title or album title.
0: He could. But no, the thing is, the fact that he even did that and said, like, I don't like that, it's like competitive in his own soft way. So Kendrick, he got his competitive in a West Coast type way. Drake gonna be on some nice, but I'm competitive. Like, the differences make them clash together. That's the interesting thing about it.
1: Drake's the type of rapper when you play a tug of war and you let go of the rope, he runs with the rope.
0: Oh, you got me. I knew you were going to win.

0: Oh, you know what? One person that everyone knows the allure of and the hype is behind the music, everyone can attest. Kids know him. My generation knows him. Your generation, previous generations from you, Michael Jackson.
1: Easily.
0: That is one guy where everybody knows it's that is the guy. He got a song with Drake. I don't know if Michael approved of that.
1: No.
0: I don't know if Michael approved of that.
1: No. There's no such thing. Drake made a song and added Michael Jackson to it.
0: Yes, he did. That's what I said. I don't know if Mike approved.
1: I'm going to take your vocals.
0: And just added it.

0: You got it. Hey, everybody have a great day. Line of the City's up next right here. Hot 91 The Soul of VA. And behold, the green and gold.
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0: Mercedes. 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

Hot 91, the soul of VA. Good morning, Hampton Roads. I'm Alana Mercedes, here to welcome you to a brand new week here in the 757. It's a gorgeous Monday today, and you know I'm here to supply you with all the good vibes, all your favorite tunes during the midday. 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

Hot 91, the soul of VA. I'm Alana Mercedes, and you gotta understand that your relationships, yeah, they can make or break you. So it's important that those relationships, especially the ones closest to you, like a spouse, a family member, a close friend, they have to remain intact. Now, nobody said anything about perfection because nothing is perfect. However, there are some things you can normalize in your relationships so that they can healthily flourish. So stay tuned. I'm giving you four things to normalize in your relationships just so they can do that. That's coming up on Hot 91, the soul of VA.

Hot 91, the soul of VA. I'm Alana Mercedes, and maybe you're coming off of a super fun weekend this past couple of days, but honey, the week is just getting started, and it's going to be super hot. Look, Young Thug is coming to Virginia Beach on Wednesday, and if you want to be in the building, we have your last chance to win tickets to check out Young Thug, the New Generation Tour, September the 16th, all right? So tune in to Ron TV today and tomorrow for your last chance to win. And stay tuned. Coming up next, I'm giving you four things you need to normalize in every important relationship in your life. That's up next on Hot 91, the soul of VA.

91, the soul of VA. I'm Alana Mercedes, and if you want to keep your relationships healthy and long-lasting, then there are some things that you need to normalize within those relationships, and I'm going to give you my top four. So, number one, let's normalize talking about issues as they come up instead of sweeping them up under the rug. Now, I know conflict, it can be a little scary, a little uncomfortable, but what's even scarier is looking up in 5 years and realizing you can't stand the person next to you because of something you failed to address before. Now, if you're not saying it, you're storing it. So create a safe space in your relationships to address issues as they come, early if you can. Number two, in the same breath, let's normalize valuing honesty over quote-unquote keeping the peace. Now, honesty and cruelty are different. I'm not excusing the behavior of blatantly being rude to a person or stamping it as an honest remark. No, I mean that instead of holding in issues or necessary comments because you want to maintain a peachy keen relationship, just be honest. That's what's going to breed closer connection with the person. Number three, let's normalize supporting growth and change instead of demanding people to stay the same. The longer you know a person, the more susceptible you are to meeting multiple versions of them. And that's a good thing, because imagine being the exact same person your entire life. There's no growth in that. So you should encourage the people around you to grow and to elevate and not shame them when they're trying to change or do things differently. And you should want the same thing for yourself. And lastly, number four, let's normalize owning our mistakes, all right, instead of getting all defensive. Now, in any healthy relationship, there should be clear, open communication. And that means knowing when to acknowledge you've done something wrong and when it's time to apologize. Defensiveness comes from a place of feeling attacked or like you have to protect yourself. But if it's a healthy relationship, you should feel safe to admit your wrongs without having to put your guard up. Now, like I said, no relationship is perfect, and no relationship worth having comes without a little navigating. Now, I'm no psychologist or psychiatrist, just a student of life, and these are things that I've found are necessary to have a positively growing, healthy relationship. So I really hope this was able to help somebody out today, and if you miss these gems, they'll be on my Instagram at It's Alana Mercedes, because I want us to nurture and foster our healthiest relationships all of 2026 and beyond. Again, that's on Instagram at It's Alana Mercedes. Make sure you stay tuned. I have your entertainment news coming up on Hot 91, the soul of VA.

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I'm Alana Mercedes, and I would truly hate for you to miss anything with your favorite station. 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

0: Hot 91, the soul of VA. I'm Alana Mercedes, and today is September the 14th, which is when we celebrate National Sober Day. So this day is to encourage to celebrate a sober life, you know, bringing awareness to addiction and everything. And I know a couple of people on a good sobriety journey. So shout out to you today. Today is the day to celebrate such a big accomplishment. National Sober Day. Make sure you stay tuned. I have your entertainment news coming up on Hot 91, the soul of VA.
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0: got out, they locked him up again.
1: They
0: did. They locked him up. He did a U-turn, they locked him up. And then he took the damn woman with him, took Tiny down there with him. Tiny had never been locked up until this. He wants to go down there and drop a hit record.

the soul of VA. I'm Alana Mercedes, and it's time for your entertainment news of the hour. So let's go ahead and get into it, ladies and gentlemen. Now, first off, a new cause of death has been revealed for Hayden Panettiere because there were some questions surrounding what exactly happened surrounding her death. But we've come to the conclusion that she actually died of a fentanyl-laced oxy pill that was officially suspected. And of course, we reported about a month ago she passed away suddenly. People really didn't know what happened, and it's been under investigation since August the 16th. But now, new things have come to light, and it looks like, again, she took an oxycodone pill on the morning of her death, and it had been laced with fentanyl. So, of course, I'm sure that investigation is still underway about how she got her hands on that and who may have been involved, not making any, you know, allegations. But there's just still some investigation going on surrounding that, continuing to keep her family in prayer for sure. Next up, earlier this weekend, Lil Durk was found not guilty on all counts of murder for hire trial. So he has the jury has reached its conclusion. With the Grammy-winning Chicago rapper having been found not guilty on 5 counts, including conspiracy to commit murder for hire, use of interstate facilities to commit murder for hire, conspiracy to commit interstate stalking involving a dangerous weapon, and

0: Virginia, it's almost time to make your voice heard. Election Day is Tuesday, November 3rd, and every vote counts. Not registered? There's still time. Already registered? 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

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I'm Alana Mercedes, and yesterday marked 30 years since the tragic death of Tupac Shakur. And you can say that his music has definitely immortalized him. 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

0: 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I'm Alana Mercedes. That's Danielle with Love Me Right. 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And you can have it played right here on Hot 91, the soul of VA.
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1: 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Whether you're in the office, work truck, or in traffic, let's get back to the music. 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

Let's get the party started. 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That's when I knew that your heart was scarring. Friends to lovers need a part to star in. 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
2: We're going to skate to one song only. Yes, sir.

One, the soul of VA. I'm Alana Mercedes, and SpartanCon 2026 is officially underway. All right, ladies and gentlemen, Meek Mill, Tink, Belly Gang, Cushington, all live October the 10th at Eccles Hall, and we want you to be in the building. 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

Hot 91, the soul of VA. I'm Alana Mercedes, and it's time for your mental health moment with Mercedes. 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And make sure you stay tuned. 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
1: the soul of VA. I'm Alana Mercedes, and if you missed the Hot 1 at 1, it was Trip by Ella May. And if you have a Hot 1 at 1 suggestion, head on over to Instagram at It's Alana Mercedes. Tap on that Hot 1 at 1 highlight, and you can let me know what song you think deserves that number one spot of the day. 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

Hot 91, the soul of VA. I'm Alana Mercedes, and Hollywood is mourning the loss of Bob Mackie, the renowned fashion designer to Cher, Tina Turner, Carol Burnett, and more. He has passed away today at the age of 87 years old. So rest in peace to Bob Mackie. Stay tuned to Hot 91, the soul of VA.

Hot 91, the soul of VA. I'm Alana Mercedes, and I want to thank you for kicking it with me on this fantastic Monday here in the 757. Make sure you hit me on Instagram at It's Alana Mercedes, and stay tuned because Scandalous DJ Scan is in the building to keep you company for the rest of your afternoon. I will see you tomorrow, same time, same place, on Hot 91, the soul of VA.

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8: And here's Heather with the weather.
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14: Hi, this is Malia Lancaster, business management major and mass comm major from Norfolk State University. Of all traffic crashes in Virginia last year, 20%, 1 in 5, were speed related. 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

0: things I went through before, then I wouldn't know how special you are. 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

0: Well, Hot 91 is Solar VA, Tamara with Undeniable. And, you know, can't deny, man. You know, we'd love for it to be the weekend, but it's Monday. We're back at this thing. Shouts out to you, and thank you for tuning in. Stay tuned.
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0: 91 is Soul of VA, India RE, the little things. 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That's what matters in relationships. It's not always about the big, grand gestures. Sometimes it is about the little things. You know what? Speaking of that, 3 o'clock hour got your healthy relationship talk of the day. Stay tuned.
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7: With Katie and Lovett. In national news, a trial is starting Monday for a man accused of shooting three Palestinian students in Burlington, Vermont in 2023. Jason Eaton is charged with attempted murder. The three victims are still alive, though one is partially paralyzed. They are all expected to testify during the trial. The judge is allowing Eaton's attorneys to make an insanity defense. In other news, there's a new coalition advocating for streaming platforms. Netflix, YouTube, and Amazon launched the Streaming Access and Choice Alliance, or SACA, to represent their interests in Washington. It's similar to how the Motion Picture Association represents film and television studios. SACA says it will work to expand consumer access to high-quality content.

final score of 36-31. The Bears make a statement in their win against the Panthers with a score of 59-37. The Jaguars beat the Browns 34-10. The Lions beat the Saints in overtime 31-30. The Jets beat the Titans 23-10. The Bengals beat the Buccaneers 33-27. The Cardinals put the Chargers on fraud watch by beating them 26-14. The Vikings beat the Packers 39-22. The Raiders beat the Dolphins 27-13. The Eagles take the dub over the Commanders 24-22. Go

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DJ Scan here. Right now, I got your healthy relationship talk of the day. Something that'll help to keep your relationship healthy is to work together. That's right. You know, they say if you want to get somewhere fast, go somewhere by yourself. But if you want to get there further and go further along the way, you need some help. You're going to need somebody with you. All right. So there's no need of being in a relationship if you're going to just be trying to do everything on your own, or if you're going to be letting your partner do everything on their own. It can't be one-sided. So make sure that y'all are working together. That's what's going to help to build that bond stronger and keep that relationship healthy. All right, y'all stay tuned in. 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
4: With Katie and Lovett. In national news, a trial is starting Monday for a man accused of shooting three Palestinian students in Burlington, Vermont in 2023. Jason Eaton is charged with attempted murder. The three victims are still alive, though one is partially paralyzed. They are all expected to testify during the trial. The judge is allowing Eaton's attorneys to make an insanity defense. In other news, there's a new coalition advocating for streaming platforms. Netflix, YouTube, and Amazon launched the Streaming Access and Choice Alliance, or SACA, to represent their interests in Washington. It's similar to how the Motion Picture Association represents film and television studios. SACA says it will work to expand consumer access to high-quality content, preserve choice, and support innovative viewing experiences. 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

0: game with a final score of 36-31. The Bears make a statement in their win against the Panthers with a score of 59-37. The Jaguars beat the Browns 34-10. The Lions beat the Saints in overtime 31-30. The Jets beat the Titans 23-10. The Bengals beat the Buccaneers 33-27. The Cardinals put the Chargers on fraud watch by beating them 26-14. The Vikings beat the Packers 39-22. The Raiders beat the Dolphins 27-13. The Eagles take the dub over the Commanders 24-22. Go Birds. And lastly, the Cowboys are already in mid-season form after losing to the Giants 28-20. But week one is not yet over though, ladies and gentlemen, as tonight at 8:15, the Denver Broncos take on a returning Patrick Mahomes and the Kansas City Chiefs. I'm Kadian Lovett, and this is your 91 Second News on Hot 91, the soul of VA.
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1: They
0: did. They locked him up. He did a U-turn. They locked him up. And then he took the damn woman with him. Took Tiny down there with him. 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He wants to go down there and drop a hit record.
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0: 91, the soul of VA. 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
1: And here's another banger from around the way. 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

0: 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What's your name and what city are you calling from?
1: Oh, my name is Domenica. I'm calling from Chesapeake.
0: Domenica, represent for Chesapeake. 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
1: So I just had a question. So I have a new single out, and I was just trying to see how I could get it put on your radio station.
0: You got a new single out? What's the name of your single?
1: It's called Hennessy.
0: Oh, no. What were you talking about in this song?
1: Wait, I mean, I sent it to you, actually. I sent a clean radio edit.
0: I don't know. We're going to check it out. But listen, this is how you do that. You go to our website, WNSBOnline.org. And this is not just for you. This is for all the artists that are out there listening, curious about how to get their song on the radio. And that gives you the info on how to get it to us. But you're saying you've already done so. So we're going to have to check it out. And if it's clean, like you said, and it makes sense and it sounds good, then, you know, we'll see what can happen after that. But other than that, you got any requests or something else we can do for you?
1: Let me think. Let me see. Maybe some Gunna.
0: Okay, some Gunna. Oh, you just all the way there with it, ain't you?
1: I like his new song he got out.
0: Okay, all right. I'm gonna see if I got that. If I don't, give me one more.
1: Okay. Oh my God, I'm having like a brain fart right now. Let me think. Maybe Lotto.
0: Some Lotto?
1: Yeah.
0: All right, I'll see if we can do that for you. Domenica, let her know the station that you're always tuned into and that you just sent your music in to try to get it on air.
1: Yes, thank you. 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
8: 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Hot 91, the soul of VA. Whether you're in the office, work truck, or in traffic, let's get back to the music. 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

0: Happening, baby. It's Trey Songz. You know what it is.
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8: With Katie and Lovett. In national news, a trial is starting Monday for a man accused of shooting three Palestinian students in Burlington, Vermont in 2023. Jason Eaton is charged with attempted murder. The three victims are still alive, though one is partially paralyzed. They are all expected to testify during the trial. The judge is allowing Eaton's attorneys to make an insanity defense. In other news, there's a new coalition advocating for streaming platforms. 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It's similar to how the Motion Picture Association represents film and television studios. SACA says it will work to expand consumer access to high-quality content, preserve choice, and support innovative viewing experiences. 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

total score of 36-31. The Bears make a statement in their win against the Panthers with a score of 59-37. The Jaguars beat the Browns 34-10. The Lions beat the Saints in overtime 31-30. The Jets beat the Titans 23-10. The Bengals beat the Buccaneers 33-27. The Cardinals put the Chargers on fraud watch by beating them 26-14. The Vikings beat the Packers 39-22. The Raiders beat the Dolphins 27-13. The Eagles take the dub over the Commanders 24-22. Go Birds. And lastly, the Cowboys are already in midseason form after losing to the Giants 28-20. But week one is not yet over though, ladies and gentlemen, as tonight at 8:15, the Denver Broncos take on a returning Patrick Mahomes and the Kansas City Chiefs. I'm Kadian Lovett, and this is your 91 Second News on Hot 91, the soul of VA.

0: Throwback on this beautiful Monday in the 757. Shouts out to my guy, Deron Jones, man, the producer of the group right there. He's back on IG. He took a little hiatus, but show him some love, Deron from 112, man. Show him some love there on IG, all right? DJ Scan here. Stay tuned in. I got your traffic update, your motivational quote, cybersecurity tip all in this hour. Don't go nowhere. Hot 91, it's Olivier.
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This traffic report is brought to you by the Virginia Department of Motor Vehicles and Hot 91, reminding you that it's Spartan to buckle up every trip, every time. There's now stop-and-go traffic in Norfolk I-64 westbound between Little Creek Road, exit 276 A, B, and the Hampton Roads Bridge Tunnel. There's also stop-and-go traffic in Chesapeake I-664 northbound between Pewsville Road, exit 10, and the Terminal Avenue, exit 7. This traffic report is brought to you by the Virginia Department of Motor Vehicles and Hot 91, reminding you that it's Spartan to buckle up every trip, every time. Lucky.

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Right now, I got a motivational quote for you. 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Show me your friends and I'll show you your future. 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My mom used to always say that to me. Y'all stay tuned there with Hot 91 and Solar VA.

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5: 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You know she's not. 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
4: 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Mom.

with Hot 91. It's on the VA Scandalous DJ Scan. Gotta say thank y'all for tuning in. Y'all be safe out there. Remember, no matter what you do, always put God first. Give it your best, and it will manifest. My bro Ron TV's up next with Hot 91. It's on the VA. Roll them.

0: don't know where the original Feather fan was practicing or tap with the draft. How you from Norfolk don't know the original me and Norfolk was on North Military Highway. How you from Norfolk and don't remember when family shot his one of his first video out on the zoo.
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0: Ron TV, the most lit show on radio, starts now.
1: Yeah. This is the song that I play in the background when I'm walking through the store and just hold on. This is the song I play, right? This is the anthem that I play when on Overreaction Monday. This is the song that I play in the background when I'm driving by a whole bunch of people wearing blue and silver. And they wanna be quiet. This is what I tell them. I tell them this. You ain't gotta say what you did. I saw it. We already know. I found it from them. This is what I tell them. When they say we won. No, don't make me sad about it. I don't know why Dak left you. Come on. Oh, they need you. Who else needs you? No, you can't call me. What else? Oh, don't worry about the girls. You ain't gonna get none now. Oh, it's gonna burn down, especially in Dallas. This is what I tell them. Oh, cry me a river. Cry me a river. Oh, no. What happened? Cowboys, what happened?

0: Deep River. It's Hot 91 with a soul of VA. I'm your host, Ron TV. And if you're a fan of football and entertainment like myself, we had ourselves a ball, didn't we? Didn't we all? Hey, Steeler fans, didn't we have ourselves a good time yesterday? Hey, man. Oh, what a time to be alive. Hey, man. It's Hot 91 with a soul of VA. I go by the name of Ron TV. We're in the building on this money-making Monday. Well, I made money. I made a couple dollars yesterday. I bet on a few people. I bet on the winners. That's what I did. If you're not 1-0, don't even stop texting me. I don't care. If you're not 1-0, watch your mouth. All right. I don't deal with losers.
1: And only thing else I got to say is, how about you, Cowboys? Yeah!
0: Funnier every time I press it. Hey man, listen, we got a lot to do today. We got a lot to talk about. It's Overreaction Monday. We're talking NFL. A lot of teams got to see what they were made of yesterday. Of course, over the weekend, Friday, we were playing over there in Richmond, the Spartans football team. And we were broadcasting, so I didn't do a Friday show. All right, we're broadcasting the game. So a lot happened Friday that I didn't get to get to. I know the biggest news of Friday, especially Friday night, of course, you found out that Lil Durk was found not guilty on those charges, but he's still locked up. Lil Durk is still locked up. I think they're trying to hit him with a RICO charge now. I got to get the rest of the info and see what's going on. But as far as the murder for hire case, he was found not guilty. A lot of people were mixed with emotion. I'm gonna give you my take on it in a few. But a lot of people were having mixed emotion because some people felt like he did it. Some people felt otherwise. And I saw a split room. I'm gonna give you my take on it soon. Let me get my words together. But most importantly, the only thing that really matters is.
1: And only thing else I got to say is, how about them Cowboys?
0: Yeah! How about them Cowboys? Hey, listen, man. We're gonna get it all out the way. Yes, last night we also found out about Bloodhound Q50. My gosh, man. Ryan Garcia fought over the weekend. 9/11 happened. We got to catch up. We got a lot of catching up to do. So, look, you stay right there. All right. Go ahead and lick those wounds if you have them to lick. All right. We're going to get on. We got tonight's game as well, Monday Night Football, that will commence the week one of the NFL that started on a Wednesday. And we'll talk about it. Oh, of course, we got to have a parlay party, right? All right. Stay locked. Be right back. Hot 91 Soul of VA.
1: And only thing else I got to say is, how about them Cowboys? Yeah!

0: 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Behold.
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3: And the only thing else I got to say is, how about you, Joe?

0: It's Hot 91. We are the soul of VA. We got so much to do. We got so much to talk about. How about them boys, man? How about them? How about them? You know, I enjoyed my Sunday. I tell you that. Let's go down the line of things that happened. Well, of course, the Super Bowl rematch was on Wednesday. Weird enough that we had a Wednesday start of the NFL, and that's fine. I loved it. I loved all week. I wish we had Wednesday football every week. Wednesday, Thursday, Sunday, and then we have a game to end week one tonight. We got the returning, okay, Patrick Mahomes versus the Broncos. And that's going down tonight, all right? Listen, man. I have so many people texting me and calling me, trying to warn me not to talk about their team today. Let me tell you, it's not gonna work. Listen, we gotta. Let me start with the winner's circle first. Let's talk about how the Eagles did what they had to do, 24-22 over the Commanders. Let's talk about how the Chargers were upset by the Cardinals. What? 25-26. Did they just score again? Is that what just happened? They just scored again. 26-14 over the Chargers. 27-13 Raiders over the Dolphins. The craziest game I've seen. 59-37. The Bears and the Panthers with the highest scoring game in NFL, the first day history. They made history. I know you know, and if you don't know, Kyler Murray was actually knocked out in the first quarter. He didn't even make it to the second quarter. But here came former Super Bowl champion, Mr. Carson Wentz. He took over 39-22 over the Packers. Crazy. And of course, my Steelers, you know we did what we did. Now, I gotta say, see, I'm a real NFL fan. I gotta say, it didn't impress me much, though. If TJ Watt didn't take that defensive tackle or that defensive touchdown back for the points, we would have been in some trouble. Which is crazy because Penix is out. Supposedly their lead quarterback. Their second, who just came from Miami, Mr. Tua Tagovailoa, out. He had a oblique or something happened with his back in practice. Tua has the worst situations happen to him, man. I don't know, brother. I'm not encouraging that you should give up on football, but man, before you hurt yourself, brother, I don't know, man. You need a new technique or something, my guy. And then there was the Sunday night game. The Sunday night game where, for whatever reason, the NFL felt like this team still deserve the spotlight when the last time their spotlight shined bright was 1902. In 1902, do you know what was happening? They hadn't invented the light bulb yet. In 1902, we didn't even know if cars were going to be a thing. In 1902, we were still trying to figure out how to. I think we were still using candles to light up our homes. It was such a long, long time ago. In 1902, there wasn't even, it was only 50 yards on the football field in 1902. That's how long ago the main event Cowboys were put on the spotlight again on a Sunday night. Why do we still spotlight them when they haven't done anything since 1854. In 1854, humans, I believe, were just being introduced to clothes, I believe. It was such a long time ago, but yet we still put them in the spotlight on the main event. They wanted to make sure the ratings were making sure no other game was on but them. And I gotta say, man, I believe in my heart that they are already eliminated from playoff contention. It's hard to say goodbye. You know, I just don't understand how you guys continue. Oh, you had it back in 1995, but then... Oh, the good times are gone. They're... Yeah, the good times are gone. I just don't understand what they still see in this group of people with stars on their helmet. It just... My gosh, man. You know, I commend y'all. Especially the people I know personally, like, hi, Chris. And hi, Thais. How you doing, love? I hope y'all are okay. Hi, Lola. Hi, James. It is hard to say goodbye. Hi, Kaya. Yeah, yesterday was a long time ago, man. My gosh. You know what? We'll be right back. Side 91. Ooh, got some new Jacquees. I'm more excited about that than the Cowboys.
1: Hey, I told y'all stop playing. Huh? The new Heat just touched down. Tap in and catch the freshest music first, right here on Hot 91. Bring it back, get up, and when you're working.

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0: I'm your man, Steve Harvey.
1: Well, I guess you know who this is. This is me, Steve. I wanted to shout you out, man, send you some love. This is coming from Ron TV, 757 from Virginia. That's what he's known as. He's the

0: Ron TV, the most lit show on radio, starts now.
1: All right. I just got a message from my boss. Just got a message from the boss. The boss said, hey, see if anybody listening wants to go see Young Thug. I said, okay. So, I was just given a pair of tickets to give away to go check out Young Thug. It's going down. It's the YSL Records presents Young Thug, the New Generation Tour. Your last chance to win. All right. Presented by Live Nation. I'm going to hook you up with two tickets. And I got a pair right now. It's going down September 16th, 7:30 at the Dome, right here at Virginia Beach. So if you're trying to go, write down this phone number. 757-823-9672. All right. So speaking of that type of situation, I'm gonna go ahead and use this segue to talk about what happened on Friday. Like I said, we were in the middle of a game Friday night, so we were broadcasting it here from the station. And the reason I said it's a segue because Brian Steele is Young Thug's lawyer, who he appointed to Lil Durk. Lil Durk was facing a murder for hire. He beat the case. A lot of people are indifferent about what happened. A lot of people saying, hey man, I feel like he did it. I feel like he got a lot of influence, a lot of money. I think the justice system failed because he got off on something that, you know, people strongly felt he was a part of. And some were celebrating the fact that this individual was not held for that. I'm gonna tell you from the heart, I can't, you know, whether all the evidence was there or not, I can't definitively say that he had anything to do with anything, whether OTF Jam or OTF Vani or any of these other guys took it upon themselves to act in their own, or if he was a part of the conspiracy or not. I cannot definitively say it because I don't have the proof behind it, or nor did the jury feel like there was enough evidence to say so either. So I'm gonna say this, regardless of how you feel, it worked out however God wanted it to work out, right? It worked out how God wanted it to work out. Nothing is going to interfere with the master's master plan, right? So there must be a reason why he was acquitted. Maybe God is going to use him to influence others not to do what he did or didn't do, right? Now, he's still in prison. He's still in jail because he's facing another charge. I think they're trying to hit him with a RICO charge that is going to be starting October 5th. So he's still got to stay in there. He's been there for like two going on 3 years now. He's been in there since 2024. It's almost 2027, man. So he's still in there. He was not released yet. He will be facing another trial October 5th. So we'll see what happens with that. They are trying to get him for something. They do not want to let him out of there. I'm telling you, he got acquitted for one thing and they want him right back in there for something else. So, man.

happened over the weekend to Bloodhound Q50. They found him in the parking lot, 5 o'clock in the morning. They shot him up. Now he's gone, along with Jeff Bloodhound and the rest of them. It's just not worth it, man. I feel like that certain lifestyle only leads to two places. Dirk is in one of them, and Bloodhound Q50 is in the other one. It's either a casket or jail. Nobody gets out of this thing, man. I hope you're listening, but not just with your ears, but with your mind and your heart, right? I really do, because I want to see y'all grow. I really do, man. Just like my son, who is still growing. Happy birthday to 7. My son 7 turned 6. I know that's confusing. 6-7. All right, look. Happy birthday, my boy. Love you, man. All right, look. We'll get back into it. Be right back. Side 91.

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1: This is Melinda.
0: What's up, Melinda? Where you calling from, Melinda?
1: I'm calling from Virginia Beach.
0: Virginia Beach in the building. Melinda, did your football team win this weekend?
1: Yeah, I'm a New York Giants fan, so
0: hey!
1: We won last night. Yes.
0: That's crazy, man. Not only did you win the weekend, you won these tickets. Congratulations, man.
1: Okay, thank you.
0: Yeah, man, I'm going to send you to see Young Thug. I got you. Stay locked. Hot 91 Soul of VA.

Tide 91. We are the soul of VA, so listen. I know you haven't heard this song in a while. This is the intro to my theme portion of my show that we call the Parlay Partay, where I, Ron TV, will assist you in getting to the bank by tomorrow or tonight. Welcome to the Parlay Party. For all my sports bettors out there, we had a field day yesterday. If you didn't, I did. There were so many touchdowns. So many big names made touchdowns yesterday. It was incredible. I saw a lot of people making money. One of my homeboys, I think he hit for like 5 racks. I seen him on Facebook. I was like, yo. Look, tonight will end week one. Tonight we have the Chiefs versus the Broncos. Now, the reason I'm taking my time with this one is because I really don't know what to expect. Usually, I don't start handing out bets until week two, so I can see what you know the everybody's looking like week one. But everybody's so anxious to get to a parlay, and so am I. I might as well just throw in something. All right, I'm not sure what Patrick Mahomes is going to be. We know he is recovering from surgery, and I don't know if his leg is going to be what they need to be. You know, usually he scrambles and puts himself in predicaments where he can scoot out of. But not sure what the leg going to do tonight. So I know the Broncos are heavy on defense. I know Patrick should be heavy, or the Chiefs should be heavy on offense. They did acquire Mr. Walker from the Seahawks, Super Bowl MVP. I'm going to do this. Sorry, I've been chewing on wheat thins and it stuck in my throat. I'm going to do this. I'm going to put together a touchdown parlay. I believe Sutton and Walker. I believe if you par them together, I believe Sutton from the Broncos and Walker from the Chiefs will go in for touchdowns tonight. That's what I believe. It's totally on me. It's up to you if you want to continue that parlay, but that's what I'm going with. I'm keeping it simple. I really need to go get some water. I'm keeping it simple because I'm not sure what to expect tonight just yet. The Broncos' defense is crazy. Chiefs are usually a high-scoring team. I just don't know yet. I got to see what both teams are made of tonight, and then I'll be able to, you know, further assist you on this coming up Thursday, because I already got to see the Bills and Lions play, so I know what they're capable of so far. I just don't know what this Chiefs team is made of this year, so nor the Broncos. So I'm going with some obvious. I feel like Walker should at least get one in. I feel like they'll get close to the red zone and he'll run one in. Same with Sutton. I feel like he'll catch one from Bo Nix. That's about it, man. I really don't have much. I gotta break this game down. It's actually coming on in about 20 minutes. So go ahead and get your parlays in. I'm gonna get some water before I choke on wheat thin salt. And we're gonna get these yams, man. Y'all ready? Alright. Side 91 Soul of VA, let's get these yams. That's money.